swimming pool in the courtyard below was the deepest blue and barren within the fading summer light.

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We don't wanna hear that weird shit no more. What the fuck is that? Give me the mall score. Stop scaring the hoes. Play that shit out and touch their toes. We don't wanna hear that weird shit no more. What the fuck is that? Give me the mall score. Play something for the bitches. How the fuck you supposed to make money off this shit? You wanna be an MC? What the fuck?

Lots has been going down. Yet again. But now it comes in different forms. It has different heads. Distorted presidential states. Impulse drops out from the ceiling. It's got everyone moving around. Upstairs. The pulse drops out of the ceiling. Everyone moving around. Upstairs. Baseline.

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Niggas be falling off, I hold them down. Soon as I pick them up, don't hear a sound. Carrying niggas, there's too many reps. Drop them back down, whoa. I've been through many different type of trials.

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The cowardly journalist who hides behind his typewriter

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Because a pig is a pig, and that's that.

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I'm not in the ground, not in a limousine, cruising around town. I'm not a bug, not quite

0: Today, people will be exploring the mine. Oh. Back in 1945, lots of treasures and lost scrolls were left here.
1: What?
0: We'll be walking through many corridors that no one has ever seen.
2: Yo, you know what? I'm cool, yo.
0: Or has ever returned
1: from. What are we going in there for, yo?
2: Hey, yo, I'm cool, yo.
1: Oh, shit. Oh.

0: great track.
1: Oh, mate, love it. Quality. Listen. Pure quality, bruv.
0: Bruv, what's your name again?
1: What? What's up, son?
0: What's your name?
1: Lee, what's up, son?
0: No, not you, bruv. What? The girl on the
1: Fergie, my bad, bruv. I start again. I thought you said, what's my name? Why did you say that's my
0: not your name, geezer. The girl on the track, mate.
1: Shut up.
0: Blinding song.
1: It's quality.
0: Listen, how's it going?
1: London.
0: No, it's not like that, mate. The flow's better than that.
1: What?
0: London. That's the one,
1: what,
0: bruv.
1: London?
0: No, bruv. London.
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Where's the grace? Where's the place? Where we not making points to score? It's too hard to be soft, I've lost the energy for this back and forth. Where's the understanding? You so trigger standing, you so triggered on your soldier boy. 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
0: indépendante,
2: musicale,
0: locale,
1: alternative,
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0: alternative. Ça veut dire quoi, alternative ?
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0: Baby, the guest list or nothing. VIP, don't be bluffing. 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VIP, don't be bluffing. Baby, the guest list or nothing. 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
1: I got places to be. 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
0: Baby, the guest list or nothing. 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
0: Give me a last chance. You've committed assault, that's what you've done. 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

0: arrive, huh? Maybe that's your answer for that. Good pussy. I know niggas only talk about money and good pussy.
1: Good evening, Clermont. Si ta journée a été dure, t'inquiète pas, ta nuit sera cool.